freedom a puzzle? Is freedom a piece? What is freedom? And what is the meaning of freedom? To Nonsigelo Lobiko, the meaning is different. To Ellen Suzman, the meaning is different. To ex-freedom fighters, the meaning is different. What is freedom? And what is the meaning of freedom? To KwaZulu Natali people, the meaning is different. To black and white people, the meaning is different. To those living in tin sheds, the meaning is different.

freedom a battle? Is freedom a quiz? What is freedom? And what is the meaning of freedom? To the SABC and Mnet, the meaning is different. To Coca-Cola and Pepsi-Cola, the meaning is different. To the Star and Soweto newspaper, the meaning is different. What is freedom? And what is the meaning of freedom?

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catch my eye, 'cause you were acting kinda shy. Then I took a chance and asked you out. For a month we circled roundabouts. I was falling faster than the speed of light.